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Mr. C, knowing that he couldn't have the toy till his nuggets were gone. A green traffic light turned straight to red. I had

0: 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This is Ranch News.
1: I'm Justin Goulet. A Cold Lake resident faces firearms-related charges after a traffic stop last month. The RCMP says that on August 19th, Mounties made a stop on 50th Avenue in the city with a vehicle being seized. Police say that a search the next day turned up 72 long-barrel firearms and a crate of ammunition. Officials add the 36-year-old suspect was subject to a five-year firearms prohibition. He was arrested last Thursday and faces various charges. He's set to be in court today. For a part of the prairies, above normal to above average temperatures are predicted, according to the Old Farmer's Almanac's annual winter forecast. But that doesn't mean there won't be any cold stretches. Vista Radio's Stan Ashby has more.
2: Senior editor of the Almanac, Tim Goodwin, says there will certainly be plenty of cold days and nights coming up in Alberta this winter.
3: Really kind of some of those coldest periods are going to be in that late December into mid-January and mid-February. Looking at December, you've got kind of some heavy snow towards the very end of 2026 going into kind of New Year's. It's going to be cold, and that cold is going to keep right through that first week of January.
2: Goodwin adds the Old Farmer's Almanac was founded in 1792. Today, the publication uses solar science, climatology, and meteorology to offer weather forecasts and predictions. For Vista Radio, I'm Stan Ashby.
1: And meanwhile, in Lloydminster, the RCMP is asking for help in the investigation of a fatal hit and run. At around 6:30 yesterday morning, police say they responded to a report of someone lying in the road in the area of 49th Avenue, adding the person had suffered injuries due to a collision. The victim was taken to hospital where they were pronounced deceased. Police say they've identified a suspect vehicle and driver with the investigation ongoing. Anyone with information is asked to contact the RCMP or Crime Stoppers. For these stories and others, you can visit our website, MyLakeLandNow.com.
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4: Roads are looking good. Any issues? Anything we should know about? Just give us a call or a text. Looking for an afternoon high at 21 degrees. A little bit of rain today. Tonight, they'll dip down to 7. Tomorrow, 23 degrees, mainly sunny, and then 18 on Thursday with a mix of sun and cloud. Friday, we got rain in the forecast, high of 11. Right now in Bonnyville, it's 12. Cold Lake, it's 13. And St. Paul, it is 12 degrees. Any updates on roads and weather? Give us a call or text, 780-812-3997.
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0: Sometimes things get a little freaky-deaky, and I'd love to know from you, what would you say is something silly that freaked you out? Okay, so I got home last night. I was in Victoria, a week and a half. I had a vacation. It was great. Loved it. Fun times. But I get home by myself, and I go on the couch, I sit down, go on the computer, do my thing, and all of a sudden I see something out of the corner of my eye on the left side of me, and I'm like, okay, what is that? I'm thinking maybe it's a mouse? Because sometimes mice get in the house. It happens. There's a mouse. It's fine. I have a cat. But the cat is outside. The cat is not inside to protect me. So I'm a little, ugh. So, but then on the right side of me, I see something else move. And I'm like, oh my gosh, is that another mouse? Or is that the same mouse? Or am I just imagining things now? So I'm kind of freaking myself out. And all of a sudden, I kind of see something squiggle past me and goes behind the pillow I'm sitting on. So I'm like, oh my gosh, that was a mouse. Flipping out, I go to the bedroom, lock the door, and I call the boyfriend who's still in Victoria. I'm like, there's a mouse in the house. So I didn't get much sleep last night thinking there was a mouse in the house. And maybe it was going to crawl on me when I was sleeping. I was like, ah. Anyways, what would you say is something silly that freaked you out? For me, definitely the mouse in the house. That thing better be gone when I get home.
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0: So it's easy to get freaked out by things, especially when it's dark. Or at least I do. I'm a little bit of a Anyways, let me know from you. What would you say is something that freaked you out? Something silly, you know, a little irrational maybe. Just like for me, it was the mouse last night. Not a fan of the mouse. I was by myself and there was a mouse. And I didn't even have my cat inside to protect me. Got a little freaky deaky. Anyways, let me know from you. What freaked you out? What happened?
1: So my roommate and I lived in an apartment, so we used to joke that we had a ghost.
0: Okay.
1: And one day, one of our closet doors started rustling and making noise. We freaked out and, like, went to open up the closet door.
0: Was it a ghost?
1: And a squirrel came flying out.
0: So what was your reaction to the squirrel?
1: And we just both screamed, opened the front door, and ran out of the apartment.
0: Well, squirrels can get a little vicious. I mean, have you ever seen the movie Attack by the Killer Squirrel? Yeah, me neither, but I'm sure there's one out there.
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0: 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This is Ranch News.
1: I'm Justin Goulet. A Cold Lake resident faces firearms-related charges after a traffic stop last month. The RCMP says that on August 19th, Mounties made a stop on 50th Avenue in the city with a vehicle being seized. Police say that a search the next day turned up 72 long-barrel firearms and a crate of ammunition. Officials add the 36-year-old suspect was subject to a five-year firearms prohibition. He was arrested last Thursday and faces various charges. He's set to be in court today. For a part of the prairies, above normal to above average temperatures are predicted, according to the Old Farmer's Almanac's annual winter forecast. But that doesn't mean there won't be any cold stretches. Vista Radio's Stan Ashby has more.
2: Senior editor of the Almanac, Tim Goodwin, says there will certainly be plenty of cold days and nights coming up in Alberta this winter.
3: Really kind of some of those coldest periods are going to be in that late December into mid-January and mid-February. Looking at December, you've got kind of some heavy snow towards the very end of 2026 going into kind of New Year's. It's going to be cold, and that cold is going to keep right through that first week of January.
2: Goodwin adds the Old Farmer's Almanac was founded in 1792. Today, the publication uses solar science, climatology, and meteorology to offer weather forecasts and predictions. For Vista Radio, I'm Stan Ashby.
1: And meanwhile, in Lloydminster, the RCMP is asking for help in the investigation of a fatal hit and run. At around 6:30 yesterday morning, police say they responded to a report of someone lying in the road in the area of 49th Avenue, adding the person had suffered injuries due to a collision. The victim was taken to hospital where they were pronounced deceased. Police say they've identified a suspect vehicle and driver, with the investigation ongoing. Anyone with information is asked to contact the RCMP or Crime Stoppers. For these stories and others, you can visit our website, MyLakelandNow.com.
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4: Roads looking good. Any issues, updates, anything we should know about, just give us a call or a text. Looking for an afternoon high of 21 degrees. A little bit of rain today. Tonight, they'll dip down to 7. Tomorrow, 23, mainly sunny, and then 18 on Thursday with a mix of sun and cloud. Right now in Bonnyville, it's 12. Cold Lake, it's 13. And St. Paul, it's 12 degrees. Any updates in roads and weather, give us a call or text. 780-812-3997.
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0: So we've been chatting about things that freak you out. What would you say? Something that kind of was a little freaky deaky? What freaks you out?
1: Moth.
0: Oh, moths.
1: Like, seriously, what's up with moths?
0: Yeah, what is up with moths?
1: They're so erratic. Like, control your behavior. Don't fly in my face. Like, it's disgusting.
0: Have you always been afraid of moths?
1: Yes, I've always been made fun of, but it's true.
0: I'm pretty sure you're not the only one that's afraid of moths. I mean, there's this creature in Philadelphia called the Mothman. I mean, there has to be something there.
1: It's like, I'm damned if I do and damned if I don't. I turn the lights off, the spiders are there. You turn the lights on, the moths are there.
0: And spiders. I think the saying is you're always 10 feet

0: away from a spider. I'm looking around right now. I don't see any, but there's probably one around somewhere. Oh, it's probably there. Just like that mouse.
1: Call Christina. 812-3997. 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
1: I'm Justin Goulet. A Cold Lake resident faces firearms-related charges after a traffic stop last month. The RCMP says that on August 19th, Mounties made a stop on 50th Avenue in the city with a vehicle being seized. Police say that a search the next day turned up 72 long-barrel firearms and a crate of ammunition. Officials add the 36-year-old suspect was subject to a five-year firearms prohibition. He was arrested last Thursday and faces various charges. He's set to be in court today. For a part of the prairies, above normal to above average temperatures are predicted, according to the Old Farmer's Almanac's annual winter forecast. But that doesn't mean there won't be any cold stretches. Vista Radio's Stan Ashby has more.
2: Senior editor of the Almanac, Tim Goodwin, says there will certainly be plenty of cold days and nights coming up in Alberta this winter.
3: Really kind of some of those coldest periods are going to be in that late December into mid-January and mid-February. Looking at December, you've got kind of some heavy snow towards the very end of 2026 going into kind of New Year's. It's going to be cold, and that cold is going to keep right through that first week of January.
2: Goodwin adds the Old Farmer's Almanac was founded in 1792. Today, the publication uses solar science, climatology, and meteorology to offer weather forecasts and predictions. For Vista Radio, I'm Stan Ashby.
1: And meanwhile, in Lloydminster, the RCMP is asking for help in the investigation of a fatal hit and run. At around 6:30 yesterday morning, police say they responded to a report of someone lying in the road in the area of 49th Avenue, adding the person had suffered injuries due to a collision. The victim was taken to hospital where they were pronounced deceased. Police say they've identified a suspect vehicle and driver with the investigation ongoing. Anyone with information is asked to contact the RCMP or Crime Stoppers. For these stories and others, you can visit our website, MyLakelandNow.com.
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4: Roads are looking good. Any updates, issues, anything we should know about, just give us a call or a text. Looking for an afternoon high of 21 degrees. A little bit of rain today. Tonight, they'll dip down to 7. Tomorrow, mainly sunny, high of 23, and then 18 on Thursday with a mix of sun and cloud. Friday, we got rain in the forecast, a high of 11. And for your camping update, lots of places to go camping around the Lakeland. 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

0: on me.
1: So earlier we were talking about silly things that kind of freak you out. Let me know. What would you say something that's kind of freaky deaky? What is it for you?
2: Anything to do with my feet.
1: Feet.
2: I have this thing. Like, if you've been in a relationship, you know when you're snuggling in bed, okay, people tend to go for the feet, right? Like, they'll, like, my girlfriend does it all the time where she'll start to rub her feet on my feet, and it wakes me up just like a terrible nightmare would wake somebody up. Talking about it is making me gag a little bit.
1: So you're getting the heebie-jeebies right now just thinking about it?
2: Yeah, I sleep in my socks, okay?
1: So you sleep in your socks. Well, that's cute.
2: I do. I actually have separate socks for sleeping. My sock budget is like double of that of a normal person.
1: How does your girlfriend feel about this?
2: You know, I think anybody who's been in a relationship knows everybody has their little quirks, right? Mm-hmm. And if you're with somebody and their only weird quirk is that they don't like feet, you've got a good one, I think.
1: Yeah. Good point.
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0: the things that freak you out. 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I'm not a fan of the dark. I don't know. What's freaky?
1: I have a very big fear of dolls, and I had to go in this house, and my dad and I were just looking everywhere, and then there was this one room that was, like, filled up to the brim with dolls, and they were all staring at me.
0: You know, dolls can be a little freaky-deaky, you know, especially the ones with the eyes that open and close, or the porcelain dolls, or the ones that look like Annabelle the doll, or those old rag dolls. 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Freaky dolls. Now, are you still scared of dolls, or did you get over that?
1: Oh, I'm still scared of dolls. Oh, my God.
0: What if I got you a bobblehead doll?
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0: 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This is Ranch News.
1: I'm Justin Goulet. A Cold Lake resident faces firearms-related charges after a traffic stop last month. The RCMP says that on August 19th, Mounties made a stop on 50th Avenue in the city with a vehicle being seized. Police say that a search the next day turned up 72 long-barrel firearms and a crate of ammunition. Officials add the 36-year-old suspect was subject to a five-year firearms prohibition. He was arrested last Thursday and faces various charges. He's set to be in court today. For a part of the prairies, above normal to above average temperatures are predicted, according to the Old Farmer's Almanac's annual winter forecast. But that doesn't mean there won't be any cold stretches. Vista Radio's Stan Ashby has more.
2: Senior editor of the Almanac, Tim Goodwin, says there will certainly be plenty of cold days and nights coming up in Alberta this winter.
3: Really kind of some of those coldest periods are going to be in that late December into mid-January and mid-February. Looking at December, you've got kind of some heavy snow towards the very end of 2026 going into kind of New Year's. It's going to be cold, and that cold is going to keep right through that first week of January.
2: Goodwin adds the Old Farmer's Almanac was founded in 1792. Today, the publication uses solar science, climatology, and meteorology to offer weather forecasts and predictions. For Vista Radio, I'm Stan Ashby.
1: And meanwhile, in Lloydminster, the RCMP is asking for help in the investigation of a fatal hit and run. At around 6:30 yesterday morning, police say they responded to a report of someone lying in the road in the area of 49th Avenue, adding the person had suffered injuries due to a collision. The victim was taken to hospital where they were pronounced deceased. Police say they've identified a suspect vehicle and driver with the investigation ongoing. Anyone with information is asked to contact the RCMP or Crime Stoppers. For these stories and others, you can visit our website, MyLakelandNow.com.
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0: Summer sizzles.
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7: Anything on the roads we should know about, just give us a call or a text. We are looking for an afternoon high of 21 degrees. A little bit of rain today. Tonight, they'll dip down to 7. Tomorrow, 23 degrees, mainly sunny, and then 18 on Thursday with a mix of sun and cloud. Friday, we got some rain with a high of 11. Right now in Bonnyville, it's 12. Cold Lake, it's 12. And St. Paul, it's also 12 degrees. Any updates on roads and weather, give us a call or text, 780-812-3997.

0: You never know what may end up being a little freaky deaky. You know, I just really like saying freaky deaky. It's kind of my phrase of the day. All right, let me know. What kind of freaks you out? What is that?
1: Being lost in space.
0: So the idea of being lost in space freaks you out. You know what? I get that. That'd be a freaky situation, wouldn't it?
1: And anytime I watch a movie that has anybody who's lost in space, like Gravity, or I just freak out. I can't watch it.
0: And if you get lost in space, what do? You're pretty much hooped.
1: You run out of air, right? Eventually, you just have no air, and you're freezing to death. So
0: I'm guessing you never wanted to be an astronaut when you were a kid. No. All right, let me know. What freaks you out?
2: Yeah, mine is balloons.
0: Balloons. Okay, why balloons?
2: Because, like, so many times I've had them pop in my face.
0: Okay, they pop in your face and that bang freaks you out? I get that.
2: And then when I'm around people and they know that I'm afraid of balloons, they, like, you know, mess with the balloon. And when they pop it, it's like, I scream and then I start, like, just about crying. My face gets red.
0: What about those really long ones you get at birthday parties? You know, you got a clown turning them into a dog or something, or a kitty cat.
2: I hate balloons. I do not like them at a birthday party. Like, they're my biggest fear.
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0: freaked out by things. You know, things freak you out. Love to know. What's something that freaks you out? A little freaky deaky, what is that for you?
1: Well, it's kind of what happened. I was sleeping at my girlfriend's house one night.
0: Okay.
1: And we kept, someone was knocking on the door and banging on the door and was yelling, "Let us in," repeatedly. So we ended up calling the cops, and cops arrested them.
0: So knocks in the middle of the night kind of freak you out. You know what? I get that. That's not really a silly fear, like a silly thing. That's more of a rational thing, especially when they're yelling, "Let me in."
1: Kind of glad that we didn't open that door that night.
0: So how long were these people knocking at the door?
1: I think it was about 20 minutes.
0: Well, that's definitely one scary situation. Not just freaky dooky. Scary.
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0: 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This is Ranch News.
1: I'm Justin Goulet. A Cold Lake resident faces firearms-related charges after a traffic stop last month. The RCMP says that on August 19th, Mounties made a stop on 50th Avenue in the city with a vehicle being seized. Police say that a search the next day turned up 72 long-barrel firearms and a crate of ammunition. Officials add the 36-year-old suspect was subject to a five-year firearms prohibition. He was arrested last Thursday and faces various charges. He's set to be in court today. For a part of the prairies, above normal to above average temperatures are predicted, according to the Old Farmer's Almanac's annual winter forecast. But that doesn't mean there won't be any cold stretches. Vista Radio's Stan Ashby has more.
2: Senior editor of the Almanac, Tim Goodwin, says there will certainly be plenty of cold days and nights coming up in Alberta this winter.
3: Really kind of some of those coldest periods are going to be in that late December into mid-January and mid-February. Looking at December, you've got kind of some heavy snow towards the very end of 2026 going into kind of New Year's. It's going to be cold, and that cold is going to keep right through almost that first week of January.
2: Goodwin adds the Old Farmer's Almanac was founded in 1792. Today, the publication uses solar science, climatology, and meteorology to offer weather forecasts and predictions. For Vista Radio, I'm Stan Ashby.
1: And meanwhile, in Lloydminster, the RCMP is asking for help in the investigation of a fatal hit and run. At around 6:30 yesterday morning, police say they responded to a report of someone lying in the road in the area of 49th Avenue, adding the person had suffered injuries due to a collision. The victim was taken to hospital where they were pronounced deceased. Police say they've identified a suspect vehicle and driver, with the investigation ongoing. Anyone with information is asked to contact the RCMP or Crime Stoppers. For these stories and others, you can visit our website, MyLakelandNow.com.
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4: Roads looking good. Any issues, any updates, anything we should know about, just give us a call or a text. Looking for an afternoon high of 21 degrees. A little bit of rain today. Tonight, they'll dip down to 7. Tomorrow, 23 degrees, mainly sunny, and then 18 on Thursday with a mix of sun and cloud. Friday, we got rain in the forecast, high of 11. Right now in Bonnyville, it's 12. Cold Lake, it's 12. And St. Paul, it is 12 degrees. Any updates in roads and weather, give us a call or text. 780-812-3997.
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0: So earlier we were talking about things that freak you out. You know, it may seem a little freaky, made to you anyways. Other people might think it's just normal, but to you it's kind of weird. Let me know. What freaks you out? It's freaky deaky.
1: So my friends make fun of me a lot all the time because I have irrational fear of whales.
0: Whales, okay. So do you encounter them quite often? What makes you afraid of whales?
1: I'm just afraid that they're going to swallow me whole like Pinocchio.
0: Okay, that makes sense. So have you been to the ocean?
1: I love the ocean, like the beach.
0: So you only like the beach because you're afraid a whale's going to eat you if you go into the actual water.
1: Yes, I'm afraid that it's going to be like a big dog and just like want to play with me and knock my boat over and swallow me whole.
0: You know, the good thing is the largest whale in the ocean, their throats are only like this big. They can't actually swallow a human whole. So you're safe. You can go in the water. But, I mean, if they hit you with their tail, yeah, that can definitely kill you.
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0: you out. You know, it's just a little freaky deaky. Now, you're telling me about your irrational fear. What is that fear? What are you scared of?
1: My irrational fear.
0: Yes.
1: Which is going to sound really weird because I'm a personal support worker here in town. I'm terrified of old men.
0: Okay. All right. Define old. What age are we talking about here?
1: You got gray hair and gray beard, and I'm terrified.
0: Okay, so where does this come from?
1: I have no idea. My parents told me I've been like that since I was a baby.
0: So when you were a kid, you just saw somebody's gray hair and you bawled your eyes out?
1: Pretty much.
0: What's your reaction nowadays?
1: Now, well, like I said, I'm a personal support worker, so my clients are men.
0: So I guess you just kind of have to deal with it.
1: Pretty much.
0: Well, all I can do now is just wish you the best in your career.
1: Yeah.
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0: 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This is Ranch News.
1: I'm Justin Goulet. A Cold Lake resident faces firearms-related charges after a traffic stop last month. The RCMP says that on August 19th, Mounties made a stop on 50th Avenue in the city with a vehicle being seized. Police say that a search the next day turned up 72 long-barrel firearms and a crate of ammunition. Officials add the 36-year-old suspect was subject to a five-year firearms prohibition. He was arrested last Thursday and faces various charges. He's set to be in court today. For a part of the prairies, above normal to above average temperatures are predicted, according to the Old Farmer's Almanac's annual winter forecast. But that doesn't mean there won't be any cold stretches. Vista Radio's Stan Ashby has more.
2: Senior editor of the Almanac, Tim Goodwin, says there will certainly be plenty of cold days and nights coming up in Alberta this winter.
3: Really kind of some of those coldest periods are going to be in that late December into mid-January and mid-February. Looking at December, you've got kind of some heavy snow towards the very end of 2026 going into kind of New Year's. It's going to be cold, and that cold is going to keep right through almost that first week of January.
2: Goodwin adds the Old Farmer's Almanac was founded in 1792. Today, the publication uses solar science, climatology, and meteorology to offer weather forecasts and predictions. For Vista Radio, I'm Stan Ashby.
1: And meanwhile, in Lloydminster, the RCMP is asking for help in the investigation of a fatal hit and run. At around 6:30 yesterday morning, police say they responded to a report of someone lying in the road in the area of 49th Avenue, adding the person had suffered injuries due to a collision. The victim was taken to hospital where they were pronounced deceased. Police say they've identified a suspect vehicle and driver with the investigation ongoing. Anyone with information is asked to contact the RCMP or Crime Stoppers. For these stories and others, you can visit our website, MyLakelandNow.com.
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4: Anything on the roads we should know about, just give us a call or a text. We are looking for an afternoon high of 21 degrees. A little bit of rain today. Tonight, they'll dip down to 7. Tomorrow, 23 degrees, mainly sunny, and then 18 on Thursday with a mix of sun and cloud. Friday, we got rain, a high of 11. Right now in Bonnyville, it's 12. Cold Lake, it's 12. In St. Paul, it is 12 degrees. Any updates in roads and weather, give us a call or text. 780-812-3997.
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0: Sometimes you find things that can be a little freaky. Like earlier, you know, I was talking about the mouse in my house. I saw a mouse. I swear it was on the left side of me. And then all of a sudden it was on the right side of me and it crawled behind my pillow. Freaked me out. I don't know if that mouse is still in my house. I hope it got out somehow. However, it got in, it got out, it left. I don't know. I'm going to have to go home and figure that out. But oh my gosh. Freaky deaky. Okay, what freaks you out?
1: Honestly, I'm deathly afraid. I have no idea. Actually, I shouldn't say I have no idea why. Mm-hmm. When I was little and I was in school, they made the weirdest and creepiest sock puppet in school that you would ever find anywhere. And I now still, to this day, at the age of 25, mm-hmm. almost 26, have an irrational fear of sock puppets.
0: Now, is it just because they look creepy with the googly eyes? Like, what is it about them?
1: It was more or less the little girl that ran around and chased me while I was, like, in the first or second grade at the age of 5, who thought it would be funny to make scary monster noises.
0: Okay, so it was a girl that traumatized you. Yeah. Yeah, we do that sometimes.
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0: A little bit freaky deaky. 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Sometimes things, well, can get a little freaky. Let me know from you. What would you say is something that freaks you out? What is it for you?
1: I have a
0: super
1: big fear of chewing gum, and any of my friends listening to this right now and hear it, they're going to die laughing. But I can't even, I start getting sweats like when people are afraid of spiders.
0: Fascinating. Okay, so can you trace it back to a moment where you developed this fear of chewing gum? Like, do you know where it came from? Did you accidentally touch a piece of chewing gum underneath a restaurant table? That freaks me out. Ugh.
1: I think maybe, like, I touched under a table once as a kid. I have no idea. But Oprah Winfrey also has a fear of chewing gum. It's called checophobia, and it's an actual thing, but it's real bad.
0: Yeah, I hate the idea of reaching under a table and touching someone's gum. Yeah. Ugh. No, thank you. All right, what freaks you out?
2: Pickles. So to this day, I still don't like anything with pickles.
0: So what is it about pickles that freaks you out? Is it the shape? Is it the smell? Is it the idea that it's a cucumber, but it's not?
2: I don't like the smell of pickles. Like, I don't understand how people drink pickle juice. Like, if a pickle touches my burger, I won't eat the burger.
0: Wow, well, that is an intense dislike for pickles. Okay, so freaky deaky, what freaks you out?
3: Gnomes.
0: Okay, so are we talking more about the garden variety of gnomes?
3: Mostly garden gnomes, yeah.
0: So what is it about gnomes that freaks you out? Do you think they're going to come to life?
3: I don't know. They just freak me out.
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1: I'm Justin Goulet. A Cold Lake resident faces firearms-related charges after a traffic stop last month. The RCMP says that on August 19th, Mounties made a stop on 50th Avenue in the city with a vehicle being seized. Police say that a search the next day turned up 72 long-barrel firearms and a crate of ammunition. Officials add the 36-year-old suspect was subject to a five-year firearms prohibition. He was arrested last Thursday and faces various charges. He's set to be in court today. For a part of the prairies, above normal to above average temperatures are predicted, according to the Old Farmer's Almanac's annual winter forecast. But that doesn't mean there won't be any cold stretches. Vista Radio's Stan Ashby has more.
2: Senior editor of the Almanac, Tim Goodwin, says there will certainly be plenty of cold days and nights coming up in Alberta this winter.
3: Really kind of some of those coldest periods are going to be in that late December into mid-January and mid-February. Looking at December, you've got kind of some heavy snow towards the very end of 2026 going into kind of New Year's. It's going to be cold, and that cold is going to keep right through almost that first week of January.
2: Goodwin adds the Old Farmer's Almanac was founded in 1792. Today, the publication uses solar science, climatology, and meteorology to offer weather forecasts and predictions. For Vista Radio, I'm Stan Ashby.
1: And meanwhile, in Lloydminster, the RCMP is asking for help in the investigation of a fatal hit and run. At around 6:30 yesterday morning, police say they responded to a report of someone lying in the road in the area of 49th Avenue, adding the person had suffered injuries due to a collision. The victim was taken to hospital where they were pronounced deceased. Police say they've identified a suspect vehicle and driver with the investigation ongoing. Anyone with information is asked to contact the RCMP or Crime Stoppers. For these stories and others, you can visit our website, MyLakelandNow.com.
0: Lakeland weather.
4: It's your request hour. Let me know anything you'd like to hear today. Also, for weather, it looks like it's going to be a mix of sun and cloud today. Looking for an afternoon high at 21 degrees. A little bit of rain tonight, possibly. Tonight's going to dip down to 7. Tomorrow, 23 degrees, mainly sunny, and then 18 on Thursday with a mix of sun and cloud. Friday, we got rain, high of 11. Right now in Bonnyville, it's 12. Cold Lake, it's 13. And St. Paul, it is 12 degrees. Any updates in roads and weather, give us a call or text, 780-812-3997.
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0: soon.
1: Joss Ross was scared of getting sober. Stella Lefty kicking off our 10 o'clock hour here on the ranch. It's Tanya here with you. So apparently, the map of the world most of us grew up looking at has been lying to us a little bit. And I'm going to tell you more about it coming up. But first, here's Billy Currington with It Doesn't Hurt Me Like It Used To on the ranch.

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Dean Brody with Right Around Here. Ella Langley in there as well with Be Her. It's Tandy here with you during the day shift. Now, apparently, the map of the world most of us grew up looking at, well, has been lying to us a little bit. The UN has voted in favor of moving away from the old Mercator World map and toward maps that show countries and continents closer to their actual size. And here's the part that got me. On a traditional map, of course, Greenland can look almost as big as Africa. And in reality, Africa is about 14 times bigger than Greenland. The old map was designed way back, of course, in 1569 for navigation. And the farther you get from the equator, the more it exaggerates the size of things. Now, the newer Equal Earth map gives you a much better idea of how big everything actually is. So basically, hundreds of years later, we're finally getting a map upgrade. And I suddenly feel like, well, I think I need to relearn geography. Here's High Valley with Fools on the Ranch.

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Dierks Bentley with I Am the Only One on 99.7 The Ranch. A bit of a tough start to the season for the Bonnyvale Pontiacs. The Axe dropped both games in Fort McMurray over the weekend, 6-3 on Friday night and again 8-1 on Saturday. Now, they're going to be looking back to bounce back this weekend with a home-and-home against the Lloydminster Bobcats. Friday night, they're back home at the RJ Lalonde Arena. Then they head to Lloydminster again on Saturday night. Still lots of hockey ahead as the Pontiacs get their 35th anniversary season underway. Here's Joss Stump with Johnny Walker on 99.7 The Ranch.

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You now have your own mini landscaping crew to cut the lawn. Summer Sizzles. On the Ranch.

Gary Allen with Nothing On But The Radio. Coming up, going to tell you about a story about Nepal, how a couple of workers were pulled out alive from a hydroelectric tunnel after spending 9 days trapped underground. I'll tell you more about it coming up. But first, here's the James Barker Band with After Dark on the Ranch.

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Sean Austin with Paradise Found. Luke Combs in there, too, with Be By You. Now, earlier, I was telling you about the story out of Nepal. I guess two workers were pulled out alive from a hydroelectric tunnel after spending 9 days trapped underground following those devastating floods. And now we know that they survived in a small air pocket. And one of the men even survived by drinking muddy water. Now, the rescuers aren't giving up. Crews are still continuing and concentrating on three tunnel systems with more than 100 missing workers believed to be trapped underground. So after finding those two men alive 9 days later, there's still hope that they could find more. Rescue crews are continuing the search. Here's Thomas Rhett with Crash and Burn on the Ranch.

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1: 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The Vitamin N Photo Scavenger Hunt continues right up until September 15th. 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
1: I'm Justin Goulet. A Cold Lake resident faces firearms-related charges after a traffic stop last month. The RCMP says that on August 19th, Mounties made a stop on 50th Avenue in the city with a vehicle being seized. Police say that a search the next day turned up 72 long-barrel firearms and a crate of ammunition. Officials add the 36-year-old suspect was subject to a five-year firearms prohibition. He was arrested last Thursday and faces various charges. He's set to be in court today. For a part of the prairies, above normal to above average temperatures are predicted, according to the Old Farmer's Almanac's annual winter forecast. But that doesn't mean there won't be any cold stretches. Vista Radio's Stan Ashby has more.
2: Senior editor of the Almanac, Tim Goodwin, says there will certainly be plenty of cold days and nights coming up in Alberta this winter.
3: Really kind of some of those coldest periods are going to be in that late December into mid-January and mid-February. Looking at December, you've got kind of some heavy snow towards the very end of 2026 going into kind of New Year's. It's going to be cold, and that cold is going to keep right through that first week of January.
2: Goodwin adds the Old Farmer's Almanac was founded in 1792. Today, the publication uses solar science, climatology, and meteorology to offer weather forecasts and predictions. For Vista Radio, I'm Stan Ashby.
1: And meanwhile, in Lloydminster, the RCMP is asking for help in the investigation of a fatal hit and run. At around 6:30 yesterday morning, police say they responded to a report of someone lying in the road in the area of 49th Avenue, adding the person had suffered injuries due to a collision. The victim was taken to hospital where they were pronounced deceased. Police say they've identified a suspect vehicle and driver, with the investigation ongoing. Anyone with information is asked to contact the RCMP or Crime Stoppers. For these stories and others, you can visit our website, MyLakelandNow.com.
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4: Roads are looking good. Any updates, issues, anything we should know about, just give us a call or a text. Looking for an afternoon high of 21 degrees. A little bit of rain today. Tonight, they'll dip down to 7. Tomorrow, mainly sunny, high of 23, and then 18 on Thursday with a mix of sun and cloud. Friday, we got rain in the forecast, a high of 11. And for your camping update, lots of places to go camping around the Lakeland. You got Chicken Hill, Cold Lake, Crane Lake, Mini Lake, Pelican Point, Fezzu Beach, among others. More info on camping, head over to letscamp.ca. If you have any updates on roads and weather, give us a call or text 780-812-3997.
5: I'm meteorologist David Spence with Rural Roots Canada. Dry weather is back. Slow-moving system finishes ringing out heavy totals in areas in southern Alberta where some areas have received more than 50 millimeters in a number of spots. The sky's expected to stay clear through the day. Wind will stay brisk. Highs in the mid to high teens. Now, soils may need more time to firm up before heavier equipment gets back onto the fields. Tomorrow's shaping up as the best harvest day of the week. Sunny and warm. Highs near 23 to 24. Thursday's favorable. Friday brings another good stretch. Generally sunny with highs in the low 20s. The weekend will ease back a bit. Cooler, high teens, low 20s, mix of sun and cloud. No sign yet of a widespread killing frost over the next couple of weeks. After a wet start, there's a real run of dry, warm days on the way, so it's time to make the most of it. I'm meteorologist David Spence with Rural Roots Canada, brought to you by BASF Agricultural Solutions Canada, helping farmers do the biggest job on earth, no matter the weather.
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Now, here's a pretty good story about what happens when somebody actually keeps a promise. 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But first, here's the Chicks with Not Ready to Make Nice on the ranch.

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Brandon King with We Got Beer, Zach Brown Band in there as well with Same Boat. It's Tandy here with you during the day shift. Now, I saw this story and I thought, how cool is this? Two women who owned tea companies met back in 2024, Jesse Dean from Asheville, North Carolina, and Alexander Sangster from Calgary. They basically made a deal that if either of them could have trouble with their equipment, the other would help out. Well, just a few months later, Hurricane Helene completely destroyed Jesse's tea facility. And Alexandria said, essentially, we got you. So within the month, her Calgary company was making and packaging Asheville's tea, and they kept it going for almost 2 years, helping the American business alive while it rebuilt. And now this fall, Asheville Tea Company is finally moving production back home into a brand new facility. Two businesses, 2,300 miles apart, and one heck of a friendship. And I kind of love that, as us are very good friends with our American friends. A Canadian in the story says, "Don't worry, I've got you," which I thought was pretty cool. Let's continue with more music for you from Hardy with Favorite Country Song on the Ranch.

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And of course, now that the kids are back in school, Bonnyville RCMP are reminding us for those drop-off and pick-up zones to watch for those no parking and no stopping signs. Use the designated drop-off areas and follow the directions from the school staff. And really, school parking lots are really chaotic enough this time of year. So give yourself extra a couple minutes, of course. Watch for the kids and let's keep those school zones safe. 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

and James with Alternate Ending. Shaboozy in there too with Cowgirl, starting our 1 o'clock hour here on the ranch. Now, I love ideas like this. In Richmond, Virginia, they just opened up their 17th community fridge. Yeah, I'll tell you more about it coming up. But first, here's Tony Stevens with Nothing on Me on the ranch.

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That's Jelly Roll with Hands Up. Eric Church in there as well. It's Tandy here with you during the day shift. Now, I love ideas like this. Down in Richmond, Virginia, they just opened up their 17th community fridge, and it's literally what it sounds like. Refrigerators around the city where people can drop off food that they don't need, and anybody who needs it can pick up food and take it. No questions asked. The whole thing started back in 2020, and it completely went viral. Volunteer-run neighbors, restaurants, and other businesses help keep the fridges stocked with things like fresh produce, prepared meals, and pantry staples as well. The problem is they're having trouble keeping them full because people are using them so quickly. So yes, obviously, you wish there wasn't such a huge need for something like this, but I love the idea behind it. Leave what you can, take what you need. And sometimes helping your community really can be that simple. Here's Tennille Towns with Sunshine's Free on the Ranch.

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Austin Ryder, Remember the Feeling, one of our made and played artists right here on 99.7 The Ranch. That's going to be it for me. I hope you have a great rest of your day. I know it probably feels like a Monday, but yes, it's actually Tuesday, and I'll be back again tomorrow on your Wednesday. 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
1: I'm Cass Patterson. A 36-year-old Cold Lake man is facing several charges after police seized 72 long-barrel firearms and a crate of ammunition following a traffic stop. According to RCMP officials, officers stopped the vehicle on August 19th along 50th Avenue just before 4 a.m. The vehicle was seized pending a search warrant, which was approved the following day. Police say the driver was already under a five-year firearms prohibition and had a history of firearms-related offenses. He's now facing charges, including possession of firearms contrary to an order, unauthorized possession of a firearm, and resisting or obstructing a peace officer. Prime Minister Mark Carney says pivoting to prosper will come at a cost, but it does not come close to the cost of standing still. He's once again addressing Canadians through his Forward Guidance video series. It comes on the day that 50% Canadian retaliatory tariffs on the U.S. come into effect.
2: I don't believe in escalating the conflict. That's not constructive. But our tariffs are necessary to protect our workers, protect our companies, and our communities. We can't let American goods into Canada tariff-free while they charge our companies to export them.
1: Carney believes a trade deal with the U.S. is possible, but adds the Americans are asking far too much and offering far too little last month, so they walked away from a bad deal. Carney says adversity only makes Canadians stronger, adding it always has. The Bank of Canada has unveiled a new vertical $20 banknote featuring a portrait of King Charles III. This is Canada's first bill to feature the King's portrait and will gradually enter circulation in late February of next year. Officials say the portrait is surrounded by a floral and leafy tapestry inspired by the King's lifetime dedication to the environment. The back of the predominantly green banknote continues to feature the Canadian National Vimy Memorial in France. Provincial and territorial floral emblems are also appearing on the front, with a circular window visible from both sides of the bill featuring plants that are culturally significant to Indigenous peoples in Canada. For these stories and more, go to MyLakelandNow.com.
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1: I'm Cass Patterson. A 36-year-old Cold Lake man is facing several charges after police seized 72 long-barrel firearms and a crate of ammunition following a traffic stop. According to RCMP officials, officers stopped the vehicle on August 19th along 50th Avenue just before 4 a.m. The vehicle was seized pending a search warrant, which was approved the following day. Police say the driver was already under a five-year firearms prohibition and had a history of firearms-related offenses. He's now facing charges, including possession of firearms contrary to an order, unauthorized possession of a firearm, and resisting or obstructing a peace officer. Prime Minister Mark Carney says pivoting to prosper will come at a cost, but it does not come close to the cost of standing still. He's once again addressing Canadians through his Forward Guidance video series. It comes on the day that 50% Canadian retaliatory tariffs on the U.S. come into effect.
2: I don't believe in escalating the conflict. That's not constructive. But our tariffs are necessary to protect our workers, protect our companies, and our communities. We can't let American goods into Canada tariff-free while they charge our companies to export them.
1: Carney believes a trade deal with the U.S. is possible, but adds the Americans are asking far too much and offering far too little last month, so they walked away from a bad deal. Carney says adversity only makes Canadians stronger, adding it always has. The Bank of Canada has unveiled a new vertical $20 banknote featuring a portrait of King Charles III. This is Canada's first bill to feature the King's portrait and will gradually enter circulation in late February of next year. Officials say the portrait is surrounded by a floral and leafy tapestry inspired by the King's lifetime dedication to the environment. The back of the predominantly green banknote continues to feature the Canadian National Vimy Memorial in France. Provincial and territorial floral emblems are also appearing on the front, with a circular window visible from both sides of the bill featuring plants that are culturally significant to Indigenous peoples in Canada. For these stories and more, go to MyLakelandNow.com.
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